we were four guys that I met Paul and said, do you want to join my band, you know? And then George joined. And then Ringo joined. We were just a band who made it very, very big, that's all.

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Time to start another day. Even he orders me around. Well, there's one thing. They can't order me to stop dreaming. And perhaps someday...

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1: 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This one's...

0: 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But that's not the reason that I came to land.
1: I wanna get a job in a rock and roll band.
0: Well, bless my soul, rock and roll, flying purple people eater, pigeon toed undergrowth, flying purple people eater.
2: We wear short shorts.
0: Friendly little people eater, what a sight to see.

0: sight to see.
1: Purple people.
0: Billy went on his way, and then what do you know? I saw him last night on a TV show. He was blowing it out.